0: That's it for me, your girl, be on the MIC. Have a wonderful evening and catch us right back here mañana. Bueno, bye.
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2: Mr. Rubin, sir, what a day.
3: What happened, Jesse?
2: It all started when we got a call here at Colair from Mrs. Quigley.
3: What was wrong?
2: AC blowing hot.
3: Is Mrs. Quigley part of our Colair Comfort Club family?
2: She is. So I had to get over there as quick as I could.
3: Naturally.
2: Turns out it wasn't just Mrs. Quigley who was suffering in the heat.
3: Really?
2: Oh no. Mrs. Quigley also has a dog, three cats, a brand new kitten, some kind of reptile. He seemed fine, actually.
3: Wait.
2: There was also a hamster, a few goldfish. I'm not 100% sure, but I think there might have been a hedgehog.
3: But Jesse.
2: Plus a guinea pig, a pet rock from the 70s, five parakeets.
3: Jesse, hold on.
2: And they were all stuck in this terrible heat until I could get into the attic and get the AC working again. Another win for Colair.
4: Call Colair because we can.
3: Jesse, I need you to rewind a bit.
2: Of course, Mr. Rubin, sir. What was it you wanted to say?
3: There was a kitten?
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0: Defendemos al pueblo.
2: Mr. Rubin, sir, what a day.
3: What happened, Jesse?
2: It all started when we got a call here at Cole Air from Mrs. Quigley.
3: What was wrong?
2: AC blowing hot.
3: Is Mrs. Quigley part of our Cool Air Comfort Club family?
2: She is. So I had to get over there as quick as I could.
3: Naturally.
2: Turns out it wasn't just Mrs. Quigley who was suffering in the heat.
3: Really?
2: Oh, no. Mrs. Quigley also has a dog, three cats, a brand new kitten, some kind of reptile. He seemed fine, actually.
3: Wait.
2: There was also a hamster, a few goldfish. I'm not 100% sure, but I think there might have been a hedgehog.
3: But Jesse...
2: Plus a guinea pig, a pet rock from the 70s, five parakeets.
3: Jesse, hold on.
2: And they were all stuck in this terrible heat until I could get into the attic and get the AC working again. Another win for Cole Air.
4: Call Cole Air because we can.
3: Jesse, I need you to rewind a bit.
2: Of course, Mr. Rubin, sir. What was it you wanted to say?
3: There was a kitten?
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2: Mr. Rubin, sir, what a day.
3: What happened, Jesse?
2: It all started when we got a call here at Cole Air from Mrs. Quigley.
3: What was wrong?
2: AC blowing hot.
3: Is Mrs. Quigley part of our Cool Air Comfort Club family?
2: She is. So I had to get over there as quick as I could.
3: Naturally.
2: Turns out it wasn't just Mrs. Quigley who was suffering in the heat.
3: Really?
2: Oh no. Mrs. Quigley also has a dog, three cats, a brand new kitten, some kind of reptile. He seemed fine, actually.
3: Wait.
2: There was also a hamster, a few goldfish. I'm not 100% sure, but I think there might have been a hedgehog.
3: But Jesse.
2: Plus a guinea pig, a pet rock from the 70s, five parakeets.
3: Jesse, hold on.
2: And they were all stuck in this terrible heat until I could get into the attic and get the AC working again. Another win for Cole Air.
4: Call Cole Air because we can.
3: Jesse, I need you to rewind a bit.
2: Of course, Mr. Rubin, sir. What was it you wanted to say?
3: There was a kitten?
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4: Mr. Rubin, sir, what a day.
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4: 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So I had to get over there as quick as I could.
5: Naturally.
4: Turns out it wasn't just Mrs. Quigley who was suffering in the heat.
5: Really?
4: Oh no. Mrs. Quigley also has a dog, three cats, a brand new kitten, some kind of reptile. He seemed fine, actually.
5: Wait.
4: There was also a hamster, a few goldfish. I'm not 100% sure, but I think there might have been a hedgehog.
5: But Jesse.
4: Plus a guinea pig, a pet rock from the 70s, five parakeets.
5: Jesse, hold on.
4: And they were all stuck in this terrible heat until I could get into the attic and get the AC working again. Another win for Colair.
6: Call Colair because we can.
5: Jesse, I need you to rewind a bit.
4: Of course, Mr. Rubin, sir. What was it you wanted to say?
5: There was a kitten?
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3: Mr. Rubin, sir, what a day.
4: What happened, Jesse?
3: It all started when we got a call here at Cole Air from Mrs. Quigley.
4: What was wrong?
3: AC blowing hot.
4: Is Mrs. Quigley part of our Cool Air Comfort Club family?
3: She is. So I had to get over there as quick as I could.
4: Naturally.
3: Turns out it wasn't just Mrs. Quigley who was suffering in the heat.
4: Really?
3: Oh no. Mrs. Quigley also has a dog, three cats, a brand new kitten, some kind of reptile. He seemed fine, actually.
4: Wait.
3: There was also a hamster, a few goldfish. I'm not 100% sure, but I think there might have been a hedgehog.
4: But Jesse.
3: Plus a guinea pig, a pet rock from the 70s, five parakeets.
4: Jesse, hold on.
3: And they were all stuck in this terrible heat until I could get into the attic and get the AC working again. Another win for Cole Air.
5: Call Cole Air because we can.
4: Jesse, I need you to rewind a bit.
3: Of course, Mr. Rubin, sir. What was it you wanted to say?
4: There was a kitten?
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We appreciate the love. And número tres, thank you guys for following me at Bo Corona Radio. Hey, coming up, if you like Topo Chico, it's trending on TikTok. I'm going to give you the latest. And then, of course, yes, we know, Cowboys, you guys are playing tonight, blah, blah, blah. I got sports on the way. And as always, playing the best music every day, every morning, giving you the best vibes, baby. This is good vibes. Ultra 94.1. Let's go.

0: Ba-da-ba-do. Welcome to the Bo Corona Show. I got sports on the way, but hang on. Let me get her on here. She wanted to say something. Hello, you're on the air.
1: Hey, Bo Corona, keep up the jams, but I just wanted to let y'all know to all y'all little tijanitas out there in H-Town.
0: Yeah.
1: How about them Cowboys, baby?
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0: Good morning. Welcome to the Bo Corona Show. All right, what do you like, man? What's going on? What's going on?
1: I love that. I love that. Bo Corona. Bo Corona. Yeah. Bo. Bo. Bo. Bo. Bo. Bo. 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Bo.

for the little ones. Just helping you out for Halloweeny. Porque viene. Yeah. Okay, can't wait. Back to the music on the Bo Corona Show. Uy, cuckoo.

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All right, it's trending on TikTok. Raise your hand if you like Topo Chico. 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You know, we've been missing it because of the shortage. 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So make sure you find it at your favorite tendita. Thank you, Topo Chico, for hooking us up. All right, back to the music on Ultra 90.1. Good morning, everyone.

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2: From the studios of Newstalk 710 KURV, I'm Sergio Sanchez, and this is your Ultra 90.1 News Break, made possible by Bert Ogden Cadillac of Edinburgh. The Brownsville City Commission has approved a 90-day moratorium on data center applications. Mayor John Cowan says this will give city leaders a chance to evaluate the data center issue. Texas Animal Health Commission saying cases of New World screwworm are now in the single digits in Texas, but observers say there's a surge taking place in Mexico at the moment. McAllen Airport Director Jeremy Santoscoy recently told KURV there will be more parking space at the McAllen Airport. The new lot should be open before holiday travel. Department of Homeland Security saying there's a new proposal intended to combat fraud. The proposal is for international students to be charged $70,000 to work in the U.S. on F-1 visas. A Mission Area nonprofit has scheduled a mayor's candidate forum for Wednesday evening, October 14th. All six candidates have been

0: invited. The forum to take place at Freedom Life Church on Griffin Parkway. So how long should you keep the leftover chicken in the fridge? USDA says throw it out after 3 or 4 days. It's the Cowboys hosting the Buccaneers. NFL primetime broadcast on 710 AM radio tonight, starting at 6:30 p.m. It's National Salmon Day. 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
1: Good morning, Ultra listeners. All right, here we go. Hey, you ready? The Howling Harvest Fall Festival. 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All right, back to the music. Let's go.

Happy Thursday. Welcome to the Bo Corona Show on Ultra 90.1. Let's see. I got this song ready to go. You remember this song right here? Come on. Oh, Information Society. You remember that one. Come on. I know you remember that one. All right. How about this one right here on Ultra 90.1?

0: Ba-da-ba-da. Welcome to the Bo Corona Show. I got sports on the way, but hang on. Let me get her on here. She wanted to say something. Hello, you're on the air.
1: Hey, Bo Corona, keep up the jams, but I just wanted to let y'all know to all y'all little tijanitas out there in H-Town.
0: Yeah.
1: How about them Cowboys, baby?
0: That's a good one, girl. All right.

0: Salvemos al pueblo.
1: From the studios of Newstalk 710 KURV, I'm Sergio Sanchez, and this is your Ultra 90.1 News Break, made possible by Bert Ogden Cadillac of Edinburgh. The Brownsville City Commission has approved a 90-day moratorium on data center applications. Mayor John Cowan says this will give city leaders a chance to evaluate the data center issue. Texas Animal Health Commission saying cases of New World screwworm are now in the single digits in Texas, but observers say there's a surge taking place in Mexico at the moment. McAllen Airport Director Jeremy Santoscoy recently told KURV there will be more parking space at the McAllen Airport. The new lot should be open before holiday travel. Department of Homeland Security saying there's a new proposal intended to combat fraud. The proposal is for international students to be charged $70,000 to work in the U.S. on F-1 visas. A Mission Area nonprofit has scheduled a Mayor's Candidate Forum for Wednesday evening, October 14th. All six candidates have been invited. The forum to take place at Freedom Life Church on Griffin Parkway. So how long should you keep the leftover chicken in the fridge? USDA says throw it out after 3 or 4 days. It's the Cowboys hosting the Buccaneers. NFL primetime broadcast on 710 AM radio tonight starting at 6:30 p.m. It's National Salmon Day. Highs today should be low to mid-90s. 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

0: Hi, this is Jeremy Pena, shortstop with the Houston Astros. It's time for Bo Knows Sports.
1: Yep. Yes. We go for the east side, to the west side, to the north side, to the south side. Ultra listeners, you ready? Yes. Time for Bo. Tiana Sports, baby. Come on, let's go.
2: Yes, a thousand times yes.
1: All right, so Major League Baseball. Hijo, man, playoffs have been really, really good. They've been fun, so make sure you check them out. Yep, more baseball today, tomorrow, I mean all week. Hijo, NBA, listen to this. So NBA is experimenting with new technology during the preseason games. I'll keep you posted on what's going on, all right? Just give you a heads up. Of course, tonight, Thursday Night Football. Yes, we know. Cowboys, you guys are playing the 0-4 Tampa Bay Buccaneers. Yeah. Okay, we got you. My Texan fans, we're playing Sunday against the 0-4 Tennessee Titans. We're also 0-4. Oh, by the way, breaking news. DeMeco Ryan, you know, the head coach of the Texans, he's taking over the defense play calling. Ooh, something's going on. Ooh, I like that. Of course, high school football. And then, of course, the game that everybody's talking about this weekend, the Longhorns and the Oklahoma Sooners. Love us some college football. Love us some high school football, especially in the state of Texas. All right, that is Sports with Bo. Now back to playing the best music on Ultra 90.1. Let's go.

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0: He scares me.
1: Is that a chupacabra? All right, so here's a list for Halloween. The top three Halloween costumes este año. You ready? The Bat Bunny, the Super Bowl shrub. Yeah. Remember, he was hiding in the shrub? Yep. Number two, Spider-Man. Spider-Man does not go away, you know, because of the big movie over the summer, and yep. And Toy Story costumes, yep. Woody, Buzz, Jesse, for the little ones. Just helping you out for Halloween-y. Porque viene. Yeah. Okay, can't wait. Back to the music on the Bo Corona Show. Uy, cuckoo.

0: spread the word. The new Ultra 90.1 is here in the 956. Bigger and better.
1: What?
0: Yep. So make sure to tell your peeps. It's Ultra 90.1. Only good vibes.
2: Mr. Rubin, sir, what a day.
3: What happened, Jesse?
2: It all started when we got a call here at Cole Air from Mrs. Quigley.
3: What was wrong?
2: AC blowing hot.
3: Is Mrs. Quigley part of our Cool Air Comfort Club family?
2: She is. So I had to get over there as quick as I could.
3: Naturally.
2: Turns out it wasn't just Mrs. Quigley who was suffering in the heat.
3: Really?
2: Oh no. Mrs. Quigley also has a dog, three cats, a brand new kitten, some kind of reptile. He seemed fine, actually.
3: Wait.
2: There was also a hamster, a few goldfish. I'm not 100% sure, but I think there might have been a hedgehog.
3: But Jesse.
2: Plus a guinea pig, a pet rock from the 70s, five parakeets.
3: Jesse, hold on.
2: And they were all stuck in this terrible heat until I could get into the attic and get the AC working again. Another win for Cole Air.
4: Call Cole Air because we can.
3: Jesse, I need you to rewind a bit.
2: Of course, Mr. Rubin, sir. What was it you wanted to say?
3: There was a kitten?
5: License number 6249C.
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0: Good morning. Welcome to the Bo Corona Show. All right, what do you like, man? What's going on?
1: I love that. Bo Corona. Yeah. Bo.

0: forum for Wednesday evening, October 14th. All six candidates have been invited. The forum to take place at Freedom Life Church on Griffin Parkway. So how long should you keep the leftover chicken in the fridge? USDA says throw it out after 3 or 4 days. It's the Cowboys hosting the Buccaneers. NFL primetime broadcast on 710 AM radio tonight starting at 6:30 p.m. It's National Salmon Day. 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

Vaqueros. I see you, Vaqueros. I see you. Come on. We'll bounce back. We'll bounce back. And as always, thank you for listening to your station. This is Ultra 90.1. You guys be safe. Remember, when the kids walk out the door, make sure you always grab them, give them a big kiss, and tell them what you love. And I'll catch you tomorrow morning at 6 a.m. Brian Early, I'm out.

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band right there. I am Double J on your thankful Throwback Thursday, October 8th already. Coming up in just minutes, we're going to find out what songs are hot right now for streaming. I'm going to tell you what them

Ultra 90.1, a little Ice Cube action right there, because it's going to be a good day. Hopefully, we're all going to have a good day today. How you doing, man? Double J right here with you on your Thankful Throwback Thursday. The station that has your free tickets for Vaqueros football. We're going to get to that in just a few. But I was telling you earlier, you ever wake up wondering, you know, what's everybody listening to? What's everybody doing on the streaming thing? What songs do they have on there? Well, I decided, and there was one that came in asking for a certain song. I decided, you know what? Let me do a little homework for you guys and take a look at the Spotify charts. And I'm going to give you, if you want to write some of these down and go check them out, if you're like in the mood for different music, maybe it's something you haven't listened to, it might be something you want to check out on the streaming services. Adela has one out called Nicole Kidman. I just checked it out on YouTube. This is very provocative right there. It's actually at number one right now on Spotify streaming. That's Adela's Nicole Kidman is the name of the song. Taylor Swift is at number two with Patient Zero. And streaming activity at number three, Ella Langley's Choosing Texas. Boy, that was at number one for the longest until Taylor Swift came along. And now Adela with Nicole Kidman. At number four, Malcolm Todd with Earrings. And number four, Olivia Rodrigo's Stupid Song. That's the name of it. So those are your top five streaming songs that are happening at the moment. And maybe you'll go check it out, the streaming world. See what's happening right there. Hey, by the way, let me let you know, we just got information here. We're going to be giving you tickets for the McAllen Horror Nights. Be on the lookout for that. I'm going to post something up on Facebook where you'll be able to stop by at your earliest convenience and like, comment, and share to get yourself registered to win tickets. Let's see if this says here. You're going to get a four-pack, it looks like. From what I'm reading here, I'm going to confirm that you're actually going to receive a family four-pack of tickets to check out McAllen Horror Nights. But I'll let you know when that's posted up on Facebook so you can get registered. And we'll do trivia here as well, like we always do, like we're about to do right now for tickets we're giving away tomorrow for UTRGV Vaquero football. I'll make it easy for you. All you got to do is answer the question. Hit me up on WhatsApp, 956-400-2348. We're going to make this interesting. Here's your question. What song takes you, since we're talking songs and streaming and so forth, what song takes you back to your first big crush? Aw, you remember back then, you know, when you were in high school, maybe it was elementary, you had a school crush on a little girl, a little boy, helping them carry their books or something like that. What song takes you back to your first big crush? I'm looking for a song title and an artist. And let's see what's out there. You could possibly win tickets for UTRGV Vaqueros football, because by answering, it's going to get you automatically registered at 956-400-2348. What song takes you back to your first big crush? I need the name.

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5: Mr. Rubin, sir, what a day.
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6: What was wrong?
5: AC blowing hot.
6: Is Mrs. Quigley part of our Cole Air Comfort Club family?
5: She is. So I had to get over there as quick as I could.
6: Naturally.
5: Turns out it wasn't just Mrs. Quigley who was suffering in the heat.
6: Really?
5: Oh no. Mrs. Quigley also has a dog, three cats, a brand new kitten, some kind of reptile. He seemed fine, actually.
6: Wait.
5: There was also a hamster, a few goldfish. I'm not 100% sure, but I think there might have been a hedgehog.
6: But Jesse.
5: Plus a guinea pig, a pet rock from the 70s, five parakeets.
6: Jesse, hold on.
5: And they were all stuck in this terrible heat until I could get into the attic and get the AC working again. Another win for Cole Air.
7: Call Cole Air because we can.
6: Jesse, I need you to rewind a bit.
5: Of course, Mr. Rubin, sir. What was it you wanted to say?
6: There was a kitten?
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getting you registered for UTRGV Vaquero football taking on Southeastern Louisiana this Saturday. And up for grabs, a pair of tickets. And we're going to pick that winner on Friday, as a matter of fact, tomorrow during DJ Flex's show. But right now, we got to get your name on the list so that when he makes the drawing, hopefully you have a chance to win. And we're giving you the chance to get on that list by answering our trivia question this morning. What song takes you back to your first big crush? Jaime Barbosa, let's see, he's out of Mission. He says, Summer of 69, Bryan Adams. Ooh, that's a good one right there for sure. Let's see who else we got here. Heriberto Ochoa, he says, Foreigner, I Want to Know What Love Is, was a song that took him back to his very first crush. Oh, that's cool, man. Fred Cavazos, he says, Bryan Adams with Heaven. Oh, that's a real good song right there. I like that one. And then Vanessa, she says, what song takes you back to your first big crush? Double J, mine was Ed Sheeran's Shape of You. Aw, hey, that's nice, man. So all of you that answered on WhatsApp, I'm going to get you registered for those tickets tomorrow, the giveaway for UTRGV Vaquero football, and hopefully you come up the lucky winner. Keep it right here on Ultra 90.1. Only good vibes.

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4: From the studios of Newstalk 710 KURV, I'm Sergio Sanchez, and this is your Ultra 90.1 News Break, made possible by Bert Ogden Cadillac of Edinburgh. The Brownsville City Commission has approved a 90-day moratorium on data center applications. Mayor John Cowan says this will give city leaders a chance to evaluate the data center issue. Texas Animal Health Commission saying cases of New World screwworm are now in the single digits in Texas, but observers say there's a surge taking place in Mexico at the moment. McAllen Airport Director Jeremy Santoscoy recently told KURV there will be more parking space at the McAllen Airport. The new lot should be open before holiday travel. Department of Homeland Security saying there's a new proposal intended to combat fraud. The proposal is for international students to be charged $70,000 to work in the U.S. on F-1 visas. A Mission Area nonprofit has scheduled a Mayor's Candidate Forum for Wednesday evening, October 14th, all six candidates have been invited. The forum to take place at Freedom Life Church on Griffin Parkway. So how long should you keep the leftover chicken in the fridge? USDA says throw it out after 3 or 4 days. It's the Cowboys hosting the Buccaneers. NFL primetime broadcast on 710 AM radio tonight starting at 6:30 p.m. It's National Salmon Day. 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
8: Shine bright like a diamond. Shine bright.

have us on, man. We're at 85 degrees, mostly sunny. Sky's going to try to get up to about 97. It's going to be a hot one for sure. Give it up. It's EMF. Come on.

0: 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Right now.
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2: Ultra 90.1. Yeah, man, Maroon 5 with This Love. Hey, coming up in just minutes, I got to talk. Who's going to the airport? Any of you traveling anytime soon out of the McAllen Airport, our local international airport here? I got some information I need to share with you. Ultra 90.1.

Sinatra at 90.1. Hey, if it happens to be your birthday today, happy birthday. You share that with Sigourney Weaver. She's 77. Matt Damon is 56. And this guy, Bruno Mars, it is his 41st birthday today. Happy birthday.

90.1 Real Life, Stan, me, and Angel. God, boy, I love that song. That just takes you back, doesn't it? Oh, here's something that can take you somewhere. I told you earlier I was going to tell you about changes going on. Those of you that maybe fly often in and out of the McAllen International Airport right here in the RGV, they're adding parking through a nearly $2 million project.

0: Yep, McAllen Airport's got a parking expansion that's going to be happening. The changes include economy and cell phone parking. Oh, that's going to be helpful, with a new lot scheduled to open November the 1st. Now, the report says that the first 30 minutes in the cell phone lot will be free. Now, that apparently this is going to be useful information for families that are picking up travelers. So remember that. Do a Google search later on. Look it up. The McAllen Airport parking is expanding, and part of it, their parking lot, is going to be for cell phone parking. You know, you're trying to get in touch with your loved ones coming into town and stuff. That would be real nice to have a designated parking area. You got 30 minutes to be on your cell phone. Try to connect with your loved ones while you're picking them up or making whatever arrangements you are making. I keep you posted on it, but I thought, hey, I got to share that with my listeners, because that's a good one right there. Next time you're at the airport, you might ask them about, hey, I heard Double J talking about a brand new cell phone parking area. Where is that, McAllen International Airport person? And it'll make your day a little better, don't you think? All right, something else to make your day better. We're the ones giving away them tickets, man. UTRGV Vaquero Football. I'm going to give you another chance right now to get registered. We're going to draw that winner tomorrow during Flex's show. And since today is Bruno Mars' 41st birthday, here's your trivia question to get you registered. You're not actually winning the tickets yet, but you're getting registered. What is Bruno Mars' birth name? What is his real name, basically? Today marks Bruno Mars' 41st birthday. He was born in 1985. What is his real name? And if you get it right, you hit me up on WhatsApp, 956-400-2348. I'm going to get you registered for UTRGV Vaquero football tickets, good for this Saturday's game at Robert and Janet Vaquero Stadium in Edinburgh. Ultra 90.1. Good luck.
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0: Ultra 90.1, only the good vibes, man. Only the good vibes. Getting lucky right there with Daft Punk. All right, we got more people registered now for the UTRGV Vaquero football game coming up this Saturday, Robert and Janet Backer Stadium. Congratulations to all of you on our trivia who correctly answered the question, which today celebrating Bruno Mars' 41st birthday. Our trivia question, what is Bruno Mars' birth name? Because it don't say Bruno Mars on his birth certificate, but it does say Peter Gene Hernandez. And three of you got it right, so you are now registered for the UTRGV Vaquero football tickets. Bruno Mars' birth name is Peter Gene Hernandez. All right, I told you earlier I was going to take you on a little 90s flashback because I started thinking. I saw an article about reliving a concert you might have seen in the 90s. And I started thinking, it came across this story that was saying on a 90s flashback, the Wallflowers and Dinosaur Jr. are among acts that are going to be appearing in October, where they've got some concert calendar dates. And I'm like, oh, that might not be bad. Wallflowers. Look up Dinosaur Jr. You'll see what, and the Wallflower too, if you're not familiar with them. But yeah, that might be kind of cool to check them out together in concert. Along with, there's another one, Bonnie Raitt and the 10,000 Maniacs. They're also having upcoming shows. So there you go. A little information for you there. You might want to Google and get some more and maybe catch those relive a 90s concert kind of feel to it. Wallflowers and Dinosaur Jr., along with Bonnie Raitt and the 10,000 Maniacs, each of them doing their own separate tours. Yeah, a little 90s flashback action right there for you, right here on Ultra 90.1. Only good vibes.
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9: From the studios of Newstalk 710 KURV, I'm Sergio Sanchez, and this is your Ultra 90.1 News Break, made possible by Burt Ogden Cadillac of Edinburgh. The Brownsville City Commission has approved a 90-day moratorium on data center applications. Mayor John Cowan says this will give city leaders a chance to evaluate the data center issue. Texas Animal Health Commission saying cases of New World screwworm are now in the single digits in Texas, but observers say there's a surge taking place in Mexico at the moment. McAllen Airport Director Jeremy Santoscoy recently told KURV there will be more parking space at the McAllen Airport. The new lot should be open before holiday travel. Department of Homeland Security saying there's a new proposal intended to combat fraud. The proposal is for international students to be charged $70,000 to work in the U.S. on F-1 visas. A Mission Area nonprofit has scheduled a Mayor's Candidate Forum for Wednesday evening, October 14th. All six candidates have been invited. The forum to take place at Freedom Life Church on Griffin Parkway. So how long should you keep the leftover chicken in the fridge? USDA says throw it out after 3 or 4 days. It's the Cowboys hosting the Buccaneers. NFL primetime broadcast on 710 AM radio tonight starting at 6:30 p.m. It's National Salmon Day. Highs today should be low to mid-90s. 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
3: 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I'm so happy you're spending time with me. Let's make room for this one, man. Phil Collins, the suit

90.1, only the good vibes on your thankful throwback Thursday. Welcome. It's the All Request Lunch Hour. Get your requests in. Don't be left out. Hit me up on WhatsApp, 956-400-2348. Here's a request out of Harlingen. I want to remain anonymous. That's fine. Little Red Corvette.

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Hit me up with your song request, 956-400-2348. Brianna Villarreal out of Donna, Texas. Here's your capital city's request. Safe and sound. 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Only good vibes.

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It is the all request lunch hour in full effect. All right, Jessica Salinas out of Edinburgh, here's your Ace of Base request.

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4: Mr. Rubin, sir, what a day.
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5: What was wrong?
4: AC blowing hot.
5: Is Mrs. Quigley part of our Cool Air Comfort Club family?
4: She is. So I had to get over there as quick as I could.
5: Naturally.
4: Turns out it wasn't just Mrs. Quigley who was suffering in the heat.
5: Really?
4: Oh no. Mrs. Quigley also has a dog, three cats, a brand new kitten, some kind of reptile. He seemed fine, actually.
5: Wait.
4: There was also a hamster, a few goldfish. I'm not 100% sure, but I think there might have been a hedgehog.
5: But Jesse.
4: Plus a guinea pig, a pet rock from the 70s, five parakeets.
5: Jesse, hold on.
4: And they were all stuck in this terrible heat until I could get into the attic and get the AC working again. Another win for Cole Air.
6: Call Cole Air because we can.
5: Jesse, I need you to rewind a bit.
4: Of course, Mr. Rubin, sir. What was it you wanted to say?
5: There was a kitten?
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17: From the studios of Newstalk 710 KURV, I'm Sergio Sanchez, and this is your Ultra 90.1 News Break, made possible by Burt Ogden Cadillac of Edinburgh. The Brownsville City Commission has approved a 90-day moratorium on data center applications. Mayor John Cowan says this will give city leaders a chance to evaluate the data center issue. Texas Animal Health Commission saying cases of New World screwworm are now in the single digits in Texas. But observers say there's a surge taking place in Mexico at the moment. McAllen Airport Director Jeremy

0: Toskoy recently told KURV there will be more parking space at the McAllen Airport. The new lot should be open before holiday travel. Department of Homeland Security saying there's a new proposal intended to combat fraud. The proposal is for international students to be charged $70,000 to work in the U.S. on F-1 visas. A Mission Area nonprofit has scheduled a Mayor's Candidate Forum for Wednesday evening, October 14th. All six candidates have been invited. The forum to take place at Freedom Life Church on Griffin Parkway. So how long should you keep the leftover chicken in the fridge? USDA says throw it out after 3 or 4 days. It's the Cowboys hosting the Buccaneers. NFL primetime broadcast on 710 AM radio tonight starting at 6:30 p.m. It's National Salmon Day. 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

hanging out with you here on your Thursday. It is your mini Friday. We're officially one day away here from the weekend. Can you smell it? All right, I got your weather update here for your afternoon. Looking outside my window. It looks nice and sunny out there today. Highs today going to be right around 93. Checking in here at the Ultra Studios, we're about 91. Tonight, though, going to be clear and humid. Lows will be right around 70. That's kind of good, right? 70, but it's still going to be humid, so. But should feel better than it has been. Of course, got lots of music coming up this hour. Don't forget, we're getting you registered for a chance to win the Vaqueros tickets. I'm going to be choosing a winner tomorrow afternoon, all right? Got to make sure you get yourself registered. And how do you do that? I'm going to play a sounder throughout the afternoon, all right? Anytime that you hear this sounder, all you have to do is send over your name and hashtag UTRGV. This is what you got to listen for, right? All right, anytime you hear that, play throughout the afternoon. You got to send over your name and hashtag UTRGV to 956-400-2348. That's how you get yourself registered and put on that list, all right? And then I'll choose a winner tomorrow afternoon. So make sure you are on the list for a chance to win. We got other chances to win some more tickets going out to Fiesta de Palmas. We're also going to start giving away tickets to the, I think it was a McAllen Horror House, Haunted House. If you want to take the kiddos out there to have an experience of a lifetime, here's your chance. But we got lots of chances to win here this afternoon. Get yourself registered. It's all happening right here with Ultra 90.1.

0: Ultra 90.1 on the good vibes, a little bit of Sierra right here on your Thursday, getting you ready for the weekend already, right? So let me tell you, if you've been scrolling on TikTok recently, you probably see a lot of on TikTok. I'm guaranteed there is things like, I think there's three categories, right? So I think there's things that are good and creative. You've got things that are super bad and like rage bait stuff. And then you got stuff that's really, really weird, right? So here's a thing that is really weird that is popping up on TikTok. If you haven't seen it, they're calling it a hack, and it's not, all right? They're getting whole zucchini, and then they're boiling it in water and salt. That's it. They boil the heck out of it, and then they let it cool down, and then they put olive oil, or they put like a red wine vinegar, salt, the kosher salt, maybe chili flakes, and then they're eating it, and then they're saying, oh my God, this is so delicious. How has nobody ever thought of this? We did. It's called calabaza con pollo. We just add other stuff to it. But yeah, that's the new trend, you know, the new hack that they're passing around. So if you look it up, now it's going to come out in your feed all now. Or just because I'm mentioning it, it's going to come out in your feed, right? But yeah, that's the new thing if you want to try it. Boil zucchini whole. Let it cool down, and then you add olive oil, whatever, put whatever you want on top, and then eat it. There you go. I'm telling you, they got weird stuff. All right, we'll take a quick break. Don't forget, listen in for that sounder. That sounder is coming up here pretty soon. If you want to get yourself registered, whenever you hear it, got to send over your name and hashtag UTRGV 956-400-2348. 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
1: From the studios of News Talk 710 KURV, I'm Sergio Sanchez, and this is your Ultra 90.1 News Break, made possible by Burt Ogden Cadillac of Edinburgh. The Brownsville City Commission has approved a 90-day moratorium on data center applications. Mayor John Cowan says this will give city leaders a chance to evaluate the data center issue. Texas Animal Health Commission saying cases of New World screwworm are now in the single digits in Texas, but observers say there's a surge taking place in Mexico at the moment. McAllen Airport Director Jeremy Santoscoy recently told KURV there will be more parking space at the McAllen Airport. The new lot should be open before holiday travel. Department of Homeland Security saying there's a new proposal intended to combat fraud. The proposal is for international students to be charged $70,000 to work in the U.S. on F-1 visas. A Mission Area nonprofit has scheduled a mayor's candidate forum for Wednesday evening, October 14th. All six candidates have been invited. The forum to take place at Freedom Life Church on Griffin Parkway. So how long should you keep the leftover chicken in the fridge? USDA says throw it out after 3 or 4 days. It's the Cowboys hosting the Buccaneers. NFL primetime broadcast on 710 AM radio tonight starting at 6:30 p.m. It's National Salmon Day. 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

silence. It was a whole new day. I thought, I wasn't scared of him anyway. Until I noticed those rips in my sheets, and that was proof that there had been a nightmare on my street.

bit of Zed with Clarity. I hope you have clarity to see through the clouds for today, that the weekend is right around the corners. Hope you're having a great Thursday. We're looking at your weather here for your afternoon highs today. We're right at about the high. We're 92. It says it's raining. It's not. Well, not over here. So if it's raining in your area, let me know. But over here at the studios, it's not raining. Nice and sunny and clear. Tonight going to be clear and humid. Lows will be right around.

tonight. You got to turn on that barbecue pit, right? The game's coming up. Got the Cowboys and Buccaneers. Don't miss that one. All right, this hour, we're throwing on some Big Mountain. I had a request for that come through. Also, another chance to get registered. If you have not gotten your name on the registration list, your chance to get registered this hour is coming through, all right? Listen in for the sounder. When you hear the sounder, you've got to send over your name and hashtag UTRGV. I'll get you registered, a chance to win a pair of tickets to go on out this Saturday to check out the Vaqueros football game, all right? If you want to be there live in the action, make sure you get registered. And I'm choosing a winner tomorrow afternoon, so make sure your name is on there before tomorrow afternoon. All right. I warned you. All right, I got some Janet Jackson coming up here for you Thursday. It's Ultra 90.1.

Ultra 90.1 on the good vibes. She's a maniac. Who was running at the what was that, Tommy Boy? He was running over there at the gas pumps like a crazy guy. All right, I don't know if you've heard this, and I've seen it popping up on a couple of things that I've like videos, but I don't know if you've heard of a Costco door. And it's not a door. You actually buy at Costco. That's just what they call them. But a lot of people are putting them in their homes and

basically what it is, it's like a, it's a little mini door. And it's in your garage, and what it's for is so that way you can unload your groceries directly, like, from your trunk straight into, like, the kitchen or, like, the pantry. And that way you don't have to walk all through the house and take it. But, yeah, they're calling them Costco doors. And, you know, if you want to do it yourself, probably a couple of hours on a Saturday. Or if you're going to add it into, like, a renovation or, you know, like a new build, or if you got some serious DIY skills, you can do it. But yeah, they still, a lot of builders are saying that it is a hot request right now, and up to like half of the customers are asking for Costco doors. So if you haven't seen them, look it up. Maybe you're going to want to add it into your home, and that way you can just take the groceries straight into the pantry where they need to be, right? Got a quick break. We'll come back here with some more music. In case you missed it, there was the sounder to get yourself registered. Could play one more time. But if you have not gotten yourself registered yet, make sure to get registered for a chance to win some tickets for this Saturday's game over at the Vaqueros Stadium. More chances coming up here with Ultra 90.1.

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6: From the studios of Newstalk 710 KURV, I'm Sergio Sanchez, and this is your Ultra 90.1 News Break, made possible by Bert Ogden Cadillac of Edinburgh. The Brownsville City Commission has approved a 90-day moratorium on data center applications. Mayor John Cowan says this will give city leaders a chance to evaluate the data center issue. Texas Animal Health Commission saying cases of New World screwworm are now in the single digits in Texas, but observers say there's a surge taking place in Mexico at the moment. McAllen Airport Director Jeremy Santoscoy recently told KURV there will be more parking space at the McAllen Airport. The new lot should be open before holiday travel. Department of Homeland Security saying there's a new proposal intended to combat fraud. The proposal is for international students to be charged $70,000 to work in the U.S. on F-1 visas. A Mission Area nonprofit has scheduled a mayor's candidate forum for Wednesday evening, October 14th. All six candidates have been invited. The forum to take place at Freedom Life Church on Griffin Parkway. So how long should you keep the leftover chicken in the fridge? USDA says throw it out after 3 or 4 days. It's the Cowboys hosting the Buccaneers. NFL primetime broadcast on 710 AM radio tonight starting at 6:30 p.m. It's National Salmon Day. Highs today should be low to mid-90s. 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

Ultra, 90.1, only good vibes. It's Flex hanging out with you here on your Thursday. It is your mini Friday, and of course, looking at your weather here for your afternoon. High today, right around 93, and that's exactly where we're sitting at here at the Ultra Studios. Should see some clouds out there, and maybe some rain in and around the RGV, but looks clear and beautiful here at the Ultra Studios.

Tonight, they're going to be clear and humid. Low's going to be right around 70. Lots of music coming your way. Plus, don't forget to listen in for your chance to get registered. We're giving out those tickets tomorrow right here with Ultra 90.1.

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9: 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That does it for me here on your Thursday, your mini Friday. Thank you so much for hanging out. And got to be sure to stay tuned. We got Miss B on the MIC going to be coming through here. She will be hopping on to take you through the rest of your Thursday and to take you on your drive home. So make sure you send over that request. Also, make sure to listen in all day long as we're giving out tickets to the UTRGV Vaqueros game happening on Saturday. But make sure to listen in because we're giving those out tomorrow live when I'm back on with you from 1 to 4 p.m. Until mañana, have a good one and stay safe out there and enjoy more music right here with Ultra 90.1. 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
1: 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And shoot me a text message to 956-400-2348. Today is a good day. So far. Raise it over here to Ultra 90.1, y'all.

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If you want to hear something, please let me know. 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Should be a text message to 956-423-48. Communicate and let's get your favorite jam on the radio right now. But y'all, let me tell you, McAllen Horror Nights is happening October 8th through the 31st. Yes, tonight. We will be having tickets for this. So make sure and keep it on lock. They're family four packs. You don't have to take your family if you're not trying to do that. Take your friends. Take your girl, your dude, whatever, you know? So don't miss that. It's going to be so much fun. You can go to rgbhorror.com to check out more on that. All right? Once again, McAllen Horror Nights happening the 8th through the 31st. We got you hooked up. Family four packs going out. Make sure to keep it on lock so you can win yours, all right? More info coming.

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5: From the studios of Newstalk 710 KURV, I'm Sergio Sanchez, and this is your Ultra 90.1 News Break, made possible by Bert Ogden Cadillac of Edinburgh. The Brownsville City Commission has approved a 90-day moratorium on data center applications. Mayor John Cowan says this will give city leaders a chance to evaluate the data center issue. Texas Animal Health Commission saying cases of New World screwworm are now in the single digits in Texas, but observers say there's a surge taking place in Mexico at the moment. McAllen Airport Director Jeremy Santoscoy recently told KURV there will be more parking space at the McAllen Airport. The new lot should be open before holiday travel. Department of Homeland Security saying there's a new proposal intended to combat fraud. The proposal is for international students to be charged $70,000 to work in the U.S. on F-1 visas. A Mission Area nonprofit has scheduled a Mayor's Candidate Forum for Wednesday evening, October 14th, all six candidates have been invited. The forum to take place at Freedom Life Church on Griffin Parkway. So how long should you keep the leftover chicken in the fridge? USDA says throw it out after 3 or 4 days. It's the Cowboys hosting the Buccaneers. NFL primetime broadcast on 710 AM radio tonight, starting at 6:30 p.m. It's National Salmon Day. 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

close. Y'all listen up. Here's a story. I want to hear Blue and Aldi Rabba Die. That's a good one. I'm going to put it with Eiffel 65. But y'all, let me tell you that we are having the Howling Harvest Fall Festival. Que perron, 2026. That's right. And it's in collaboration with Palm Valley Animal Society. So if you've got a pet, make sure to attend this awesome event. It's Saturday, October 17th from 5 to 8 p.m. Come dressed up, y'all. You know, we're all in the Halloween spirit. So bring your pet and y'all dress up, both of y'all. Okay? First, let me tell you. First place wins two nights out in San Antonio with a lot more stuff, all right? So there's going to be, what are these called? I'm like, tarjetas de regalos, because I'm reading in Spanish. And as I'm reading it in Spanish, I'm trying to translate this. Yeah, that's the way it is. But yes, we're going to have some concert tickets, some gift cards. Of course, that first prize wins that two nights out in San Antonio. And I believe it's something more. I'm just not sure exactly what. But yes, y'all make sure to cruise by. There's going to be accessories for your pet. There's going to be food. And there's going to be so much fun, all right, for the whole family. Let's keep it moving here on Ultra 90.1.

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Love Me Some Mary J. Blige. And this jam right here, tell me about it. I was like 15 or 16 when it came out. And I remember because I was trying to do a dance for my friend for her birthday. And we were going to dance it. And según yo, I was doing a choreography. Yeah, naturally. I'm no choreographer. I just like to dance and I just know steps, you know. But back then, yeah, I was all into it. Crazy, huh? Crazy, crazy, crazy. But anyway, hope you're having a great one, y'all. Don't forget to go hit that like and follow on all our social media at Ultra 90.1. 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Just like that. Okay. Today is, we are at 514 right now. Let me tell you, it's National Hero Day. Also, National Flutter Nut Day. Celebrates the classic peanut butter and marshmallow cream sandwich if you're into those. I'm not really into them, to be honest. Also, American Touch Tag Day. Today encourages kids and adults to go outside and play the game of tag. Keep it old school. Run around. Put the iPad to rest for a little bit, you know. Charge it. Charge it. Also, National Salmon Day. Celebrate salmon as a nutritious seafood choice. I absolutely love salmon, I gotta say. Mm-hmm. For the world, global and health observances, we've got World Sight Day. And also World Octopus Day. Celebrates marine conservation and the octopus. I was going to say. Which is good, right? But I was going to say, I love octopus. It's so good. But anyway, let's keep it moving and jamming on this beautiful Thursday. Bruno Mars with the Lazy

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5: Mr. Rubin, sir, what a day.
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6: Naturally.
5: Turns out it wasn't just Mrs. Quigley who was suffering in the heat.
6: Really?
5: Oh no. Mrs. Quigley also has a dog, three cats, a brand new kitten, some kind of reptile. He seemed fine, actually.
6: Wait.
5: There was also a hamster, a few goldfish. I'm not 100% sure, but I think there might have been a hedgehog.
6: But Jesse.
5: Plus a guinea pig, a pet rock from the 70s, five parakeets.
6: Jesse, hold on.
5: And they were all stuck in this terrible heat until I could get into the attic and get the AC working again. Another win for Cole Air.
7: Call Cole Air because we can.
6: Jesse, I need you to rewind a bit.
5: Of course, Mr. Rubin, sir. What was it you wanted to say?
6: There was a kitten?
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Don't bring me down. Do not come at me with your negativity. Don't bring me down. No. Don't let anybody bring you down, people. Never. Okay? But y'all, let me tell you that there's a lot of upcoming events already. And another one. As DJ Khaled type. We've got the Fiesta de Palmas happening as well. And we've got you hooked up with those tickets as well. It's going to be the 16th through the 18th. So, man, we got something for y'all for quite the weekends coming up, all right? So, if you want these tickets, why don't you shoot me a text message. I will hook you up right now. If you already won, you can't win again within the month, okay? And it goes for the household. And if you didn't know, now you know. I'm just letting you know. So, you know, like, so you know. Okay. Okay. So, Fiesta de Palmas happening October 16th through the 18th at the McAllen Convention Center, all right? And these are

family, 4 packs. And I'm hooking you up right now. All right, let's go, let's go, let's go. Shoot me a text message that says Fiesta de Palmas. The first one to come in through the WhatsApp, just a little text message that says Fiesta de Palmas. First text message that comes in wins this family 4-pack. Let's keep it moving. We got some TLC with Creep. Yeah.

Ultra 90.1, taking you back to one of the best shows ever made, I believe. Friends. Once you can depend on Friends. And I recently ran into a TikTok where Brad Pitt comes out. And apparently, Rachel was a bully to Brad because Brad Pitt, or I don't remember his name, in the show that they used that day, but that cameo was pretty awesome. That was so cool. Y'all definitely need to go check that out. But anyway, y'all, shout out going out to Daisy Romero. Daisy Romero, felicidades. She won tickets to Fiesta de Palmas. So, congratulations, all right? We're going to have more giveaways. I have some tickets also for the Horror Nights happening, all right? Starts today all the way to October 31st. So, if you're interested in getting your tickets and getting hooked up, then keep it on lock, but make sure you haven't won in the past month. So let's say you won last month on the 9th, you wouldn't be able to win today because you have to wait till after the 9th. Okay, you get the drill? All right. Shout out going out once again to Daisy Romero from Donna, Texas Ghost Town. Man, I want to put some rap on. What should we do? Dr. Dre, let me see if we have any Dre up in here. I know we do. Dr. Dre. Oh, I can find a thing. No diggity. Ooh, no diggity. Let me see. Well, look. No, I have to find something. Let me see. I know there's one with Snoop here somewhere. Come on, pump the jam. Pump it up. Run the speed up. Jump it. What is it, karaoke? All right. Ooh, Still Dre. I like Still Dre. Let's do it.

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4: Mr. Rubin, sir, what a day.
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5: What was wrong?
4: AC blowing hot.
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4: She is. So I had to get over there as quick as I could.
5: Naturally.
4: Turns out it wasn't just Mrs. Quigley who was suffering in the heat.
5: Really?
4: Oh, no. Mrs. Quigley also has a dog, three cats, a brand new kitten, some kind of reptile. He seemed fine, actually.
5: Wait.
4: There was also a hamster, a few goldfish. I'm not 100% sure, but I think there might have been a hedgehog.
5: But Jesse.
4: Plus a guinea pig, a pet rock from the 70s, five parakeets.
5: Jesse, hold on.
4: And they were all stuck in this terrible heat until I could get into the attic and get the AC working again. Another win for Cole Air.
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5: Jesse, I need you to rewind a bit.
4: Of course, Mr. Rubin, sir. What was it you wanted to say?
5: There was a kitten?
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MIC. I hope you have a wonderful evening and make sure to catch us right back here. Mañana Bo Corona kicking it off. We got Double Jeezy, Double J coming through after Mr. DJ Flex. And y'all already know your girl B on the MIC. I'm going to leave y'all with some Rihanna and Drake. What's my name?